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1: Rolling out of a Wednesday workday with Led Zeppelin from In Through the Outdoor, which would be their final album as the entire band. Hey, thanks for being with me this afternoon. Quitting time here on the Blazer Show. We're going to crank it up with Billy Squire, Kansas, Guns N' Roses all on the way for you. I have the blues news for today. It's coming up in about 10 minutes. Your dose of daily dysfunction. Of all the places to have a baby, you'll hear it coming up. And hey, thanks to all of you who have checked out my podcast. It's called Hammer Alley, the very funny story and rockin' story of an 80s band that could have made it, but you'll quickly find out why they did not. 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
1: 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Woman gave birth to a healthy baby boy in a Brooklyn courtroom during her arraignment on a drug possession charge. Many were not happy because protesters claim she was handcuffed while giving birth.
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0: 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She completed delivery with her hands behind her back.
1: 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You make a quick slip, and then you make a quick slip. That's your Blues News for today. 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
2: 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Front Street just west of 13th, a hit and run with some injuries there, so look out driving that way. Avenue 308 to Road 68, road is closed. 99 northbound to Avenue 24, off ramp, a dog running in and out of the road. West Metheny Avenue is south, Pratt Street, look out for a road closure there as well. Click it or ticket, buckle up, make it an easy commute to where you need to get to tonight. It's Randy Hendricks right here on traffic.
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0: 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Just a Minute Comedy today on The Blazes Show. Here's comedian Dustin Nickerson on how Looney Tunes appears differently now that he has kids.
1: I put on Looney Tunes for my kids recently. That show has not aged well. All right, honey, let's meet this cast of characters. First off, we have a pig. His name's Porky. And his thing is he has a speech impediment. Okay, you don't like that? Well, check it out. There's this mouse, and he's Mexican. She goes, I don't get it. How's that funny? I go, how's that not funny? You heard what I said, right? Mexican mouse? Okay, you don't like that? Well, check it out. There's this skunk. She goes, what's he doing? I go, he holds women against their will. Yeah, they try and get away, but Pepe won't let him. And all the other characters, what they're doing is they're trying to kill one another. You know how in your shows they're all friends? They're not in these ones. They're trying to murder one another. There's this coyote who wants to kill this bird. There's this cat who wants to kill this other bird. Both that cat and that bird also have speech impediments, by the way. If you don't like any of that, here comes the headliner, the main character. You ready? See? There's this bunny, and there's this hunter, who you guessed it, also has a speech impediment. And this hunter wants to kill the bunny, except for when the bunny puts on women's clothes. And now he does not want to kill the bunny. No, he is sexually attracted to the bunny. You want to turn on Bluey and learn about empathy? Okay, let's do that.
2: 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Sound Valley, 198 westbound at Plaza Drive, off-ramp and non-injury accident there. Avenue 308 at Road 68. Road is still closed. 99 northbound Avenue 24, off-ramp, dog running in and out of the road. Road is closed to West Metheny Avenue and South Pratt as well. Kings County, Front Street at 13th Avenue, hit and run with no injuries. Fresno, 41 at West Mount Whitney Avenue, a non-injury collision there. Click it or ticket, buckle up, make it an easy, safe drive this afternoon. It's Randy Hendricks right here with traffic. 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
3: Hot today despite the increasing clouds. Good afternoon, South Valley. Hope your Wednesday is going great. Partly cloudy for the rest of the daylight hours with highs in the low 90s. Clearing skies tonight. Overnight lows in the mid-50s. Perfect sunshine on Thursday and getting hotter again. Mid-90s for high temperatures. Mid to upper 90s for Friday. That's a little hotter than the day before, but a cooling trend kicks in for Memorial Day weekend. Don't get too excited. It'll still be above normal, but the cooling continues into next week. For Porterville, expect an overnight low of 56, Thursday's high 96. Hanford's overnight low also 56, and on Thursday, 95 degrees. With the Central Valley's most accurate forecast, I'm KC 24 Chief Meteorologist AJ Fox.
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I like to crank it up here in the studio. Thin Lizzy, boys are back in town. As I'm rolling out of the studio, Alice Cooper coming in next in Alice's Attic, and I hope you have a great Wednesday night. Thanks for being with me. Make sure you're waking up with Mike Pesto in the Morning Rush tomorrow morning for more tickets to that Rock Road Show with Gene Simmons, Lita Ford, Sebastian Bach, Quiet Riot, and I will see you again tomorrow afternoon. As I leave you with one of the greatest albums of all time, here's a track from it. These are The Doors on 99.7 Classic Rock for the South Valley. Have a great night.

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1: It's time once again to escape to another world where the rock is always just right. And your seasoned host is never short on stories to share. 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
0: You're back to Alice's Attic on Wednesday, May 20th. Wait a minute. May 20th. Whose birthday is that? Cheryl Cooper. It's Cheryl's birthday today. If you are anywhere near Las Vegas right now and you want to spend your evening watching me get my head cut off, head on down to Planet Hollywood and grab a ticket for Welcome to Our Nightmare with Chris Angel. I don't know if there's any left. You might want to cover yourself in plastic wrap because there's a lot of blood involved. And Cheryl will be flying in that show. She flies right on top of a tombstone. Anyway, stick around this hour. I've got a Cooper's Countdown from 1977, a listener email, and birthday bashes honoring one of the most unique voices in rock. But now, check this out.
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0: Every week, Cooper's Countdown is heard on great radio stations like this one. What do you got for us, Coop?
1: It was May 20th, 1977. Star Wars hit the theaters. The Sex Pistols, God Save the Queen was released. And I was promoting my new album, Lace and Whiskey. And the charts looked like this. Starting off at number 5, Supertramp gave us a song inspired by the Beatles, All You Need Is Love, with Give a Little Bit. At number 4, the Eagles wrote one of the most over-interpreted songs in the history, Hotel California. It could have been about anything. The number 3 slot goes to Steve Miller, who did an updated cover of a blues track called Jet Airliner. At number 2, Fleetwood Mac's only number 1 hit ever, Dreams. And number 1 song of this day in 1977 was from a band that started a long run of chart toppers, Foreigner. Feels like the first time.

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0: a call from Mrs. Floyd. From Mr. Floyd, will you accept the charge from the United States?
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1: Alice, they told me not to look in the mirror while I was on acid, but I didn't listen to them. Now they think I'm crazy. Maybe my eyes change color. I don't know. But I did have a dream that you were a puppy, and I kept you in a box until you turned 18, and I didn't want to let you go, but I knew I had to. What do you think it means? Thank you, boo-boo. Boo-boo. There are places that you can go and talk to people that are professionals, and they will sit and analyze your psychotic dreams and tell you just how crazy you are. All right? Boo-boo, you belong on this show. Write to me at alice@alicesattic.com. I'll be right back with birthday bashes, so stay right there. Do you think you're the only one that ever dreamt I was a puppy?
0: There's more Alice after this.
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2: It's May 20th, and these are the people who were born today. First of all, Cheryl Cooper, the most important person in the world to me. Pop legend and diva Cher is turning 80. Rapper Busta Rhymes, who holds the Guinness World Record for most syllables spoken in 1 second. Singer Susan Cowsill of the Cowsills. And today would have been Joe Cocker's 82nd birthday. Cheryl doesn't have an album out, even though she should. But it is her birthday. Let's play something that she would like. Here's the letter, Joe Cocker.

0: There's more Alice Cooper coming sooner than later.
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3: 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Rock trivia on one of the greatest bands of the 60s. Tales from the Attic about a song I covered for my beautiful wife. Then, you gotta love the 80s with my favorite band of all time, Journey. So let's get straight to it.
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1: Who is rumored to play guitar on The Kinks' You Really Got Me? Jimmy Page. For years, a rumor circulated that the guitar solo was actually played by Page, who was working as a session musician at the time. The producer, she'll tell me, has denied this hundreds of times. Dave Davies said Page was present at the session, but did not play on the track. And as Ray pointed out, the solo is utterly devoid of technique and good taste, in a way that only Dave could produce. Talked to Dave recently. He came to a couple of the shows in Connecticut. He said, "Alice, I played that guitar." So, here's You Really Got Me.

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0: This is Tales from the Attic.
2: My wife Cheryl was a ballet dancer when we met. She danced professionally. She trained for years. She has that relationship with the movement and discipline and a particular kind of beauty that belongs to people who have given themselves to a physical art from childhood. And then she married me and joined the circus. So she clearly has good taste. When I was recording Dirty Diamonds in 2005, I wanted to dedicate a cover to her and a song that I loved when I was a kid in 65, the Left Banks' Pretty Ballerina. And we tried to do it as close as we could to the Left Bank, just with our take on it. It turned it into something a little different. Well, if you want me to dedicate a song to you, drop me a line at alice@alicesattic.com. By the way, at our 50th anniversary, I sang the song to her. Well, you gotta love the 80s. It's coming up right after this quick break, so stay right there.
0: Alice will be right back with more rock and roll that doesn't suck.
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0: The scent of Aquanet, the silky smooth feel of spandex, and a cassette cranked up on the Alpine in your Trans Am. You gotta love the 80s.
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2: By 1981, Journey had given up on the instrumental jazz fusion albums they made in the early 70s and found their commercial footing by adding a singer named Steve Perry. With Steve, they released a run of albums that established them as one of the biggest rock acts in the country. But in late 1980, they were in transition. Greg Rolie was leaving the band, so Steve and Neil Schon went into the studio to record one sole track as a bridge between what Journey had been and what it was about to become. That song was The Party's Over, Hopelessly in Love, which ended up featuring some session musicians as the band was in flux. That means they kept throwing up stuff in their bile, in their throat. So, let's hear it. Journey, Party's Over.

0: Alice. After the break, Alice's Attic with Alice Cooper.
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4: Somewhere lurking in the dark shadows, he's a radio host who doesn't suck, even though he's always been a bit of a freak. But he does think you're worthy of listening to his show. Crank up the most talented man whose eye makeup is better than yours. The king of your kind. It's Alice's Attic with Alice Cooper.
3: It's another mind-bending evening here in Alice's Attic. Maybe you shouldn't have licked that toad before listening. Either way, this hour we're going to do some movie music madness from a 2001 film that features one of my bandmates. Then, Hey Stupid, that involves a woman attacking a police officer with bees. And finally, a Cooper's cover of a song that Willie Dixon wrote for Howlin' Wolf in 1960. But now, let's hear some music.
4: Alice's Attic with Alice Cooper.

Movie Music Madness with Alice is minutes away. 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It's Alice's Attic with Alice Cooper.

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1: The 2001 movie Blow featured Johnny Depp, Penelope Cruz, Ray Liotta, and Paul Rubens, and tells the true story of George Young. He was a kid who became one of the primary figures in bringing Colombian cocaine into the USA in the late 1970s, working with Pablo Escobar's cartel. The film covers his rise and his eventual arrest and imprisonment, and at a critical emotional moment involving Young's relationship with his father, played by Ray Liotta, Can't You See? By the Marshall Tucker Band plays. I love this movie. I thought the movie was great. Johnny was great in it. So here's Can't You See? From the movie Blow.

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1: Hey Stupid.
2: Let's see who's being stupid this week. First up, we go to, you guessed it, Florida, where a substitute teacher is in jail after police were called when she started having a full mental breakdown in class. The woman stripped naked and started jumping up and down on her desk while twerking and screaming that she was a million-dollar prostitute. Okay, that never happened at my school. But I'm sure the guys were going, oh no, oh no, please don't take your clothes off and twerk. Next, we go to Boston, where a housing activist is in jail after trying to prevent an eviction. She pulled up to the house in a flatbed truck full of beehives, stepped out in a full beekeeper's outfit, and smashed the hives in front of the police officers carrying out the eviction. You gotta give her credit for creativity. Busy as a bee. And finally, we go to Detroit, where a cop was embarrassed after appearing at a virtual court hearing on video, and the judge pointed out he could see that the officer wasn't wearing any pants. That's normal in Detroit. Well, a great Cooper's cover is coming up from a classic 60s LA band, so stay tuned.
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6: 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The kind of friend you want to thank. And not just with a card or a text, but with a song.
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0: Imitation is the sincerest form of flattery.
1: Either that,
0: or they just ran out of song ideas. 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
2: Doors guitarist Robbie Krieger found the Willie Dixon song Backdoor Man through an album by John Hammond Jr., who was a blues guitarist who had covered it in 1964. Robbie brought it to the rest of the band, and they decided to put it on their debut album. But here's what changes in the Doors version. The original one-chord arrangement became a 12-bar blues. The whole track has a different energy because Ray Manzarek's organ is running underneath it, giving it a psychedelic blues feel that the original didn't have. Jim Morrison sang it in his earliest recording sessions before anyone outside of their Whiskey A Go-Go residency had any idea who the Doors were. I've done this song with Robbie. It's really a cool song. So here's Backdoor Man by the Doors.

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3: 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I have so much random rock trivia floating around in my brain. I could entertain you for years to come. So this hour, I've got You Gotta Love the 80s featuring one of my songs. Then freaky facts that are completely true, I think. Then finally, rock trivia from an LA band that existed for years before anyone paid attention. But now let's hear this.
4: Alice's Attic with Alice Cooper.

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1: And the heyday of all things metal.
0: It's time to travel back to one very dynamic decade. You gotta love the 80s. In Alice's Attic. Here's Coop now.
2: Here's what happened in 1988. I was driving around in my Corvette, listening to the radio, and I kept hearing songs that made me turn up the volume. Bon Jovi songs, Aerosmith songs, and I started noticing who kept coming up in the credits. The answer was almost always Desmond Child. He was one of the best pop metal songwriters alive. I called him, he said yes. Now, when it came to the song Poison, the main guitar riff was written by the guitarist John McCurry. The riff had actually appeared 2 years earlier in a song called Encircled by John Waite, because McCurry had played on that album too. When he brought it to the Trash Sessions, it was a riff looking for a home, and it found one. I told Desmond, I said, Desmond, I love what you're doing with these bands. I love the way you write a song. I need something darker and sexier. Poison was written right then.

0: Your teller of Detroit stories, Alice Cooper, will return after these messages. Alice's Attic with Alice Cooper.
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0: Now, Alice's Attic with Alice Cooper presents more fun and freaky facts. 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
1: Well, it's time again to be amazed. Here we go. The Andromeda Galaxy is 2.5 million light years away. So when you look at it through a telescope, you're seeing light before humans even existed as a species. Penguins were originally called strange geese by early European explorers. Pistachios contain enough natural oils that they've been known to spontaneously explode if it's hot enough. I know a lot of people like that. Your liver can regenerate even if 75% of it is removed. And finally, ancient Romans used crushed mouse brains as toothpaste. Well, it's time for a break while I go brush my teeth with mouse brains, but I'll be right back with rock trivia after this. First, it begs the question, who was the first guy that said, you know, if I take this mouse and this hammer and I crush this mouse brain, I could probably brush my teeth with that.
0: More Alice Cooper is coming up next.
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1: Which guitar legend co-founded Quiet Riot in 1973? Randy Rhoads. He co-founded the band in Los Angeles with Kevin DeBrow

Randy was one of the most technically gifted guitarists of his generation. In 1980, he was recruited by Sharon Osbourne to be Ozzy's guitarist for the first solo band. He left Quiet Riot, joined Ozzy, recorded Blizzard of Oz and Diary of a Madman, and became one of the best lead guitarists in hard rock. He died in a plane crash in 1982 at only 25 years old. He was buzzing the tour bus in a small airplane. His loss devastated everyone who knew him and everyone who had heard him play. Great guitar player. Small planes and rock stars do not go together. Quiet Riot, Metal Health, Bang Your Head.

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1: Welcome to the deepest confines of the mind of Alice Cooper. It's a bit dusty up here, and oh, is it cluttered. There's a memory of hanging out with John Lennon and Anne Murray at LA's The Troubadour in 73. And over here is Alice's Cortez High School locker combination. And why is there a random recollection of pre-concert pickled herring in Oslo in 2017? But amidst the mélange, there's a wealth of rock and roll tidbits and knowledge that never fails to entertain and engage. So without further ado, here's your fastidious host. It's Alice's Attic with Alice Cooper.
0: Welcome back to the radio extravaganza known as Alice's Attic. Any minute, thousands of balloons will drop from the ceiling and a bear will ride out on a unicycle while juggling. So coming up this hour, an Attic classic from a band who had a harmonica player named Magic Dick, a listener email, then rock trivia on a band who named themselves after a nonsense word invented during a childhood game. But first, here's music.
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Right now, it's more rock. It's Alice's Attic with Alice Cooper.

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1: Back in the 60s, Peter Wolfe met guitarist John Giles and harmonica player Richard Sulwitz, better known as Magic Dick, which is one of the five greatest names in rock music. At an open mic night at a Boston coffee house, the name came from John Giles' manager, who was wary of Wolfe and afraid he was going to steal the guitarist's spotlight.

the manager's condition for allowing Wolf to join. The band had to be called the Jay Giles Band. Wolf's response, I don't care. We just want to play music. Their first top 20 hit was Must Have Got Lost, released in 1974, the same year Peter Wolf married Faye Dunaway. Richard Sawith, one of the best blues harp players around, and I play blues harp. He is an amazing, amazing player. So, here's Must Have Got Lost, Jay Giles.

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1: Which band did the members of Foghat leave to form their new band? Savoy Brown. Three of the four original members, Dave Peverett, Roger Earl, and Tony Stevens, had all been in Savoy Brown, one of the great British blues bands of the 1960s. I know them because I used to play with them all the time in Detroit. They left together at the end of 1970 and formed Foghat. The name Foghat is a word Dave Peverett made up as a child playing a word game with his brother. 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
0: But take comfort in the fact Alice's Attic will return tomorrow. Alice's Attic with Alice Cooper.
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0: It's time once again to escape to another world where the rock is always just right. And your seasoned host is never short on stories to share. So sit back and immerse yourself in a Wednesday edition of Alice's Attic with Alice Cooper.
5: You're back to Alice's Attic on Wednesday, May 20th. Wait a minute. May 20th. Whose birthday is that? Cheryl Cooper. It's Cheryl's birthday today. If you are anywhere near Las Vegas right now and you want to spend your evening watching me get my head cut off, head on down to Planet Hollywood and grab a ticket for Welcome to Our Nightmare with Chris Angel. I don't know if there's any left. You might want to cover yourself in plastic wrap because there's a lot of blood involved. And Cheryl will be flying in that show. She flies right on top of a tombstone. Anyway, stick around this hour. I've got a Cooper's Countdown from 1977, a listener email, and birthday bashes honoring one of the most unique voices in rock. But now, check this out.
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0: Every week, Cooper's Countdown is heard on great radio stations like this one. What do you got for us, Coop?
1: It was May 20th, 1977. Star Wars hit the theaters. The Sex Pistols' God Save the Queen was released. And I was promoting my new album, Lace and Whiskey. And the charts looked like this. Starting off at number 5, Supertramp gave us a song inspired by the Beatles, All You Need Is Love, with Give a Little Bit. At number 4, the Eagles wrote one of the most over-interpreted songs in the history, Hotel California. It could have been about anything. The number 3 slot goes to Steve Miller, who did an updated cover of a blues track called Jet Airliner. At number 2, Fleetwood Mac's only number 1 hit ever, Dreams. And number 1 song of this day in 1977 was from a band that started a long run of chart toppers, Foreigner. Feels like the first time.

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1: Alice, they told me not to look in the mirror while I was on acid, but I didn't listen to them. Now they think I'm crazy. Maybe my eyes change color. I don't know. But I did have a dream that you were a puppy, and I kept you in a box until you turned 18, and I didn't want to let you go, but I knew I had to. What do you think it means? Thank you, boo-boo. Boo-boo. There are places that you can go and talk to people that are professionals, and they will sit and analyze your psychotic dreams and tell you just how crazy you are. All right? Boo-boo, you belong on this show. Write to me at alice@alicesattic.com. I'll be right back with birthday bashes, so stay right there. Do you think you're the only one that ever dreamt I was a puppy?
0: There's more Alice after this.
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2: It's May 20th, and these are the people who were born today. First of all, Cheryl Cooper, the most important person in the world to me. Pop legend and diva Cher is turning 80. Rapper Busta Rhymes, who holds the Guinness World Record for most syllables spoken in 1 second. Singer Susan Cowsill of the Cowsills. And today would have been Joe Cocker's 82nd birthday. Cheryl doesn't have an album out, even though she should. But it is her birthday. Let's play something that she would like. Here's the letter, Joe Cocker.

0: There's more Alice Cooper coming sooner than later.
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0: 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And this. And this. And this. Any questions?
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0: 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And this. And this. And this. Any questions?
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0: 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I'm
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0: 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And this. And this. And this. Any questions?
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0: 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And this. And this. 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

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Good morning to you. We got the morning rush with Mike Pesta. Worse for wear this morning, but we will get through this. Big Thursday. More tickets to see Gene Simmons, Sebastian Bach, Lita Ford, and Quiet Riot. Plus, Griffin Epstein, Boys of the Visalia Rawhide stopping by with tickets for tonight's game. We'll win those later this morning, too. That's it. Busy Thursday for you. 6:05 right now. Here's Ram Jam and Black Betty on 99.7 Classic Rock.

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99.7 Classic Rock, Pearl Jam, and Alive. More on them in just a second. First, 614 South Valley weather for you on this Thursday, where the weekend is right over there. You can see it from here if you look close enough. 95 the high in Visalia this afternoon, 56 at Mooney Grove Park right now. So busy morning once again this morning. Just confirmed, we do have more tickets for you. Check out Gene Simmons, Sebastian Bach, Lita Ford, and Quiet Riot. The Rock Road Show at Save Mart Center in Fresno, July 17th. Another montage for you. The toughest one we've had so far this week. I told you Monday, these will get a little bit more difficult as we go on. It's a 7:35, your chance to win those tickets. Also, later this morning, chance to win tickets for tonight's Visalia Rawhide game at Valley Strong Ballpark, taking on Lake Elsinore. Big game, promotional things going on as well. I think we're going to have what they call the best seats in the house, right behind home plate. You cannot get any closer to the action than you can at a Visalia Rawhide game because they're grandfathered in. When new stadiums are built now, they can't be that close. But at the Rawhide games, you can be. So chance to win those. Mentioned Pearl Jam just a moment ago. I know not everyone's a fan of Pearl Jam. In fact, if you're not a fan of Pearl Jam, chances are every time you hear one of their songs, this is what it sounds like to you.

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1: 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Northbound 99, just north of Avenue 80, there's a hit and run, no injuries. An accident at Temperance and North now being cleared. And Avenue 308 was closed at Road 68 yesterday due to a fire. You're going to find that open this morning. KRC Safety reminds you to slow for the cone zone.
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0: 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I'm special. 6:32 on this Thursday morning. Going to be the hottest day of the week so far. Don't take my word for it. First official check of weather from KC24's AJ Fox. 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Coming up, I can tell you 95 the high in Hanford later this afternoon. 58 at the Hanford Fox right now.
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0: I don't know if I feel that way about it. I mean, weekend's almost here. Friday is definitely coming up tomorrow, so we can stand this Thursday, especially with things going on today. All about drink today. You get to choose International Chardonnay Day or International Tea Day. I'll be honest, I'm not a big fan of either one. Hopefully tomorrow is International Beer Day. We just call it even. But yeah, International Chardonnay Day and International Tea Day being celebrated today for the wine drinkers and teetotalers. Also today is National Waiters and Waitresses Day. More and more when you go to restaurants, they're trying to figure out ways to have less and less wait staff there. But a lot of the restaurants have got the little kiosk right there. You could just do all the ordering from that. Have someone from the kitchen bring out your food, even pay right there. I just say I'm not a fan. You know, when I go out to eat, part of it is having the interaction with the wait staff, finding out what they recommend and getting their take on things. So we need more wait staff like that, remembering that on National Waiters and Waitresses Day. So tip your wait staff if you decide to dine out tonight. Just a few things going on that we're celebrating on this Thursday, May 21st.
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2: We are in the hottest days of the week. Good morning, South Valley, and happy Thursday. Sunny and hotter today with highs in the mid-90s. Clear skies tonight, still pretty warm. Overnight lows in the upper 50s to low 60s. Sunny and hotter for your Friday with highs in the mid to upper 90s. A slow cool down begins Saturday and takes us through the Memorial Day holiday. Low 80s return on Tuesday. For Visalia, expect a high today of 95, overnight low of 59. Hanford's high also 95, overnight low 60 degrees. With Central Valley's most accurate forecast, I'm KC24 Chief Meteorologist AJ Fox.
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Griffin Epstein, voice of the Visalia Rawhide, has promised us every time the Rawhide have a homestand, he will be in studio with us. Well, they've got a homestand, so he will be in studio with us coming up about 8 minutes after Pink Floyd. 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

0: 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He's exactly what your morning needs.
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0: 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South Valley weather today, 95. Hottest day of the week so far in Visalia, 58 at Valley Straw Ballpark, home of our Visalia Rawhide. Every time the Rawhide are in town, we get a chance to talk with him. He's always in studio with us. Griffin Epstein, voice of the Visalia Rawhide. Griffin, how you going?
1: Great, Mike. It's another great week of baseball at Valley Strong Ballpark.
0: So, I have not gotten out to as many games as I would like to. Has anyone gotten the call-up yet, or are there any rumblings of anyone that we need to get out to the ballpark now because we don't know how long maybe J.D. Dix or one of the other players is going to be on the team and getting a call-up to AA or AAA?
1: Yeah, we've seen some great offensive performances so far this year. Kasen Cunningham, first-round draft pick from last year for the D-backs, leads the California League in batting average.
0: Wow.
1: J.D. Dix was just named California League Player of the Week a couple weeks ago. He's had now two home-run games on the season. He had an inside-the-park home run a couple weeks ago. That was a pretty fun moment. And Carlos Fierahanda, the Rawhide's catcher out of Venezuela, 9 home runs on the season, which is tied for the Cal League lead. So a lot of great offensive talent on this team this year.
0: So what happens with the homestand? What's going on?
1: Yeah, it's a really fun week. It's our America 250th celebration at the ballpark leading into Memorial Day weekend. And thanks to Congressman Vince Fogg, we were giving out free tickets to some of the heroes in our community.
0: Love
1: so
0: that.
1: Starting tonight, we will have free tickets for any school staff or teacher appreciation night. They just show up to the box office, show their school ID. They get up to 4 free tickets for them and their family to the Four Creeks pasture at the ballgame tonight. Friday night will be free tickets for any frontline workers. Again, you show your ID, you get the 4 free tickets. Saturday night is always one of our biggest nights of the year, our military appreciation night. Extra important, of course, on Memorial Day weekend. And then Sunday will be government employees as well. So thanks to Congressman Vince Fong, we're really honoring all these heroes in our community this weekend.
0: And I heard some rumblings about a Barry Zito bobblehead night.
1: Yeah, Saturday night is going to be our Barry Zito bobblehead giveaway for the first 500 fans, thanks to Rescom Pest Control. So any Giants fans would probably remember Barry Zito. I'm a little young to remember his time in the A's, but he won a Cy Young with the Oakland Athletics, where he started his career and he pitched 8 starts with the Visalia Oaks back in 1999. And I do want to mention a couple other things for this weekend.
0: Yeah.
1: Friday night, we have a USA soccer jersey giveaway in the style of U.S. soccer jersey.
0: Nice.
1: With the World Cup coming up, a Rawhide USA soccer jersey inspired, I guess, for the first 350 fans, 21 and older, thanks to 1852 Bruco. And then the kids can get one of those on Sunday. The first 100 Tippers Kids Club members will get basically the exact same jersey, thanks to the Allen Law Firm and Valley Children's Healthcare. And we have fireworks Friday night and a drone show Saturday night. So we're packed with promotions. We don't have a 4th of July game this year, so this is our weekend to really celebrate America's 250th birthday.
0: So get out to Valley Strong Ballpark, check out our Visalia Rawhide, and get all the details on all the promotions going on with this homestand at VisaliaRawhide.com. Griffin Epstein, voice of the Visalia Rawhide, thanks for coming in. And you know you've got an open invitation to come in anytime the Rawhide are in town.
1: Always a pleasure. I'll be back.
2: 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Northbound 99, just north of Avenue 80, there's a hit and run, no injuries. An accident at Temperance and North now being cleared. And Avenue 308 was closed at Road 68 yesterday due to a fire. You're going to find that open this morning. KRC Safety reminds you to slow for the cone zone.
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Heading back just 2 years to this day, May 21st, 2024, for today's Rise and Rock Anthem, the morning. What happened on that day? Who are we celebrating? Find out after the cars coming up. Bon Jovi next. Crew right now. Here's Shout at the Devil on 99.7 Classic Rock.

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0: 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Are we ready for this?
1: Oh, yeah!
0: Well, let's get to it, then. Time for our Rise and Rock Anthem of the Morning, as I mentioned just a moment ago. Heading back 2 whole years. Something that happened on this day, May 21st, 2024. That was when Appetite for Destruction, Guns N' Roses album, was honored. But how? Sounds like a tease. And it is. So I'll let you know how that album, the entire album, was honored coming up. After the first song on that album, our Rise and Rock Anthem of the Morning, Guns N' Roses, Welcome to the Jungle, on 99.7 Classic Rock.

0: 99.7 Classic Rock, the Rise and Rock Anthem of the Morning, Guns N' Roses. Welcome to the Jungle at 7:12. It was on this day, May 21st, 2024, that entire album was honored in Los Angeles. It was officially inducted in the Grammy Hall of Fame, and deservingly so. Great album. Coming up at 7:35 this morning, a chance to check out a great concert. Gene Simmons, Sebastian Bach, Lita Ford, and Quiet Riot at Save Mart Center in Fresno, July 17th. I have the toughest montage you've heard so far. Yet again, you don't have to tell me the name of the songs, just the name of the artists from that tour in order. 7:35, we'll get to it on 99.7 Classic Rock.
1: 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Northbound 99, just north of Avenue 80, there's a hit and run, no injuries. An accident at Temperance and North now being cleared. And Avenue 308 was closed at Road 68 yesterday due to a fire. You're going to find that open this morning. KRC Safety reminds you to slow for the cone zone.
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I have the official list of the 10 classic rock songs that sound 10 times better while you're driving. Ooh, what's on that list? I'll find out in about 5 minutes after Robert Palmer next. 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

99.7 Classic Rock, Robert Palmer, Bad Case of Loving You, 724 on this Thursday morning. South Valley weather, hottest day of the week so far, 95 going to be the high and more later this afternoon. Looking at 60 right now, Tattoo Palace, where Jump, America's Van Halen Experience is going on tomorrow night. And congratulations everyone who won tickets for that. Got to get to something here just a bit. And keep in mind, 735 this morning, your chance to win those tickets, Gene Simmons, Sebastian Bach, Lita Ford, Quiet Riot, all at State March Center in Fresno coming up in July. Always have an ear out and an eye out for things I think you may find interesting. Like I saw this yesterday. 10 classic rock songs that sound 10 times better while you're driving. So if you plan on streaming us as you go somewhere this Memorial Day weekend and you hit a spot that you just can't get our signal in, these are the 10 songs you want to listen to as you're driving on down the road. In no particular order, they didn't rank these. Got two songs from The Doors, Roadhouse Blues and Queen of the Highway. Also, Bruce Springsteen's State Trooper, Overkill from Motorhead. Saving Grace from Tom Petty. Golden Earrings, Radar Love, ZZ Top's LaGrange, Black Betty from Ram Jam, and Immigrant Song from Led Zeppelin. Hold on, that's only 9. I see what I did here. So the last song that's on their list is actually coming up next. If you're curious to find out what it is, hang out. 99.7 Classic Rock.

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1: We are in the hottest days of the week. Good morning, South Valley, and happy Thursday. Sunny and hotter today with highs in the mid-90s. Clear skies tonight, still pretty warm. Overnight lows in the upper 50s to low 60s. Sunny and hotter for your Friday with highs in the mid to upper 90s. A slow cool down begins Saturday and takes us through the Memorial Day holiday. Low 80s return on Tuesday. For Visalia, expect a high today of 95, overnight low of 59. Hanford's high also 95, overnight low 60 degrees. With Central Valley's most accurate forecast, I'm KC24 Chief Meteorologist AJ Fox.
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0: 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Don't want to let this slide. Chance to win right now. 1-559-622-1443. Those tickets for Gene Simmons, Sebastian Bach, Lita Ford, and Quiet Riot at Save Mart Center in Fresno, July 17th. They're calling it the Rock Road Show. Now, this is a tough one, especially the second one, second song you'll hear. Don't have to tell me the song titles, just the name of the artists in order. I have been authorized to play this twice because of how difficult it is. So give it a listen. Here's your montage.
1: I went to a party last Saturday night. All right. I miss a few. I talk about the fire.
0: Wow. Now I see why I get to play it twice. Again, the second one is really, really quick. The second artist in there. Again, not the song titles, but the artists in order. One more time. Let me get it queued up here. Hold on a second. Here we go. All right. Last time.
1: I went to a party last Saturday night. All right. I miss a few. I talk about the fire.
0: All right. You heard it twice. What do you think? Guessing may pay off for you if you don't know for certain. If you want those tickets, call right now. 1-559-622-1443. When it's called the Morning Rush with Mike Pesto, we have to get to them at least once every morning. Rush and Limelight, 735 on 99.7 Classic Rock.

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0: 99.7 Classic Rock and Kiss. Rock and Roll All Night. I'm guessing you might hear that one at St. Mark's Center in Fresno, July 17th. Gene Simmons takes the stage, and I'm assuming he's going to belt that one out. Also on stage that night, Sebastian Bach, Lita Ford, and Quiet Riot. You want those tickets? This is the montage you've got to figure out. Man, that second one is fast. But can you tell me the name of the artists in order? Again, Gene Simmons is in there. Sebastian Bach, Lita Ford, Quiet Riot. What do you think? 99.7 Classic Rock. Who's this?
1: Steve.
0: Steve, where are you calling from?
1: From Farmersville, California.
0: All right, Steve in Farmersville. This is a tough one this morning. And I mentioned on Monday, these will get more difficult as the week goes on. This is the toughest one we've had so far. Can you tell me the name of those artists? Again, Gene Simmons, Sebastian Bach, Lita Ford, Quiet Riot. In order, that montage you just heard.
1: So, Lita Ford, Gene Simmons, and Quiet Riot.
0: Now, you're missing one, and it's not in the right order. All four artists are in there. Again, the second one is really quick, so think about it. Give me a call back. 99.7 Classic Rock. Who's this?
2: This is Eric.
0: Eric, where are you calling from?
2: Tulare.
0: All right, Eric, in Tulare. Tough one this morning. The second song, second artist, really tough, really quick. Less than a second we heard of that one. So, in order, who were the classic rockers we just heard from?
2: It was Lita Ford, Quiet Riot, Gene Simmons, and Sebastian Bach.
0: You got it! Nice job!
2: All right.
0: The Quiet Riot was literally like a tenth of a second.
2: Yeah, if that.
0: It was just a shout, I think, is all you heard from the guys at Quiet Riot. But you're going to hear a lot more than that because you just got those tickets to see Quiet Riot. Gene Simmons, Lita Ford, Sebastian Bach, all at St. Mark's Center in Fresno, July 17th. Congratulations.
2: All right. Thank you.
0: You are welcome. What station just got you those tickets?
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3: 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A collision on Avenue 318 just west of Road 190 to watch out for, and a hit and run on Betty Drive at the 99. 198 at mile marker 11, so maintenance is going to slow you down as well. And KRC Safety reminds you to slow for the cone zone.
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So yesterday was National Streaming Day, but just between you and me, you can stream us anytime you like. Yeah, you don't have to just celebrate once a year. 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

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Woo! Congratulations once again to Eric in Tulare. Won those tickets to see Gene Simmons, Lita Ford, Quiet Riot, and Sebastian Bach at Save Mart Center in Fresno in July. I got to give you the heads up on tomorrow's montage. It's another tough one. So I will play it for you ahead of time. Can't win today, can win tomorrow, but I will play that montage for you coming up. 8:12 after Poison next. Van Halen now, Running with the Devil on 99.7 Classic Rock.

0: 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Every rose has its thorn. 8:12 on this Thursday morning. Congratulations again to Eric and to Larry. Last hour won tickets to see Gene Simmons, Sebastian Bach, Lita Ford, and Quiet Riot at Save March Center in Fresno, July 17th. He correctly identified every artist in order with today's montage. Now, I'm about to play it for you because this was a tough one. The correct order was Lita Ford, Quiet Riot, Gene Simmons, and Sebastian Bach. Quiet Riot, maybe heard for a tenth of a second. So here was today's montage.
1: I went to a party last Saturday night. Hey. I met a few on top of the fire. Yeah.
0: All you heard from Quiet Riot was, all right, and that's it. So with that in mind, I think this one is a little easier, but not much. Here is tomorrow's montage. All right, so don't call now, obviously, but tomorrow morning, sometime between 7 and 8, you will hear that montage again. Tell me the correct order. Again, they're all in there. Gene Simmons, Sebastian Bach, Lita Ford, Quiet Riot. If you can do that between 7 and 8 tomorrow morning, you'll win those tickets from 99.7 Classic Rock.
2: 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Collision on Avenue 318 just west of Road 190 is still clearing.

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If you own a Cybertruck, keep in mind it is a Cybertruck, not a cyber ship. That's information one Tesla owner in Texas could have used ahead of time. Have you heard about this? If not, gotta roll this by you. Coming up at 8:27 under Eagles next. 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

0: 99.7 Classic Rock, Eagles and the Long Run at 827. Got a high of about 95 later today. And they're saying that tomorrow is going to be the hottest day of the week by maybe a degree or two, then cooling off for the weekend just in time for Memorial Day weekend. I wish this had happened in Florida so we could have done one of our postcards from Florida segments. But no, lo and behold, it actually took place in Texas, where a cyber truck owner thought he actually owned a cyber ship, apparently.
1: Cell phone video shows what Grapevine police say happened Monday evening to Jimmy Jack McDaniel and passengers. Police say he was testing the Wade mode on his Tesla Cybertruck. Wade

0: mode is an off-road feature for Cybertrucks to go through some degree of water, but it doesn't mean the vehicle is amphibious.
1: You know, we're always telling people not to turn around, not drown in flooding scenarios, so we wouldn't encourage willingly driving your vehicle into the water. But, you know, not only that, is it a safety concern, but it's also a legal concern as well.
2: So not only did he drive it into the water in this lake in Texas, and check out the video up on our Facebook page, but got it out far enough it started floating on the water, and that's when he and his passengers bailed. By the way, you did hear the name correct. The driver of the vehicle, Jimmy Jack McDaniel. By the way, we cannot confirm nor deny that Jack Daniels was also involved in the incident as well.
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4: We are in the hottest days of the week. Good morning, South Valley, and happy Thursday. Sunny and hotter today with highs in the mid-90s. Clear skies tonight, still pretty warm. Overnight lows in the upper 50s to low 60s. Sunny and hotter for your Friday with highs in the mid to upper 90s. A slow cool down begins Saturday and takes us through the Memorial Day holiday. Low 80s return on Tuesday. For Visalia, expect a high today of 95, overnight low of 59. Hanford's high also 95, overnight low 60 degrees. With Central Valley's most accurate forecast, I'm KC24 Chief Meteorologist AJ Fox.
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Next, perhaps a chance to win tickets to see our Visalia Rawhide in action tonight at Valley Strong Ballpark. Why do I say perhaps? We'll find out when we talk with the voice of the Visalia Rawhide, Griffin Epstein, again after Cheap Trick next. It's Pink Floyd and Brain Damage on 99.7 Classic Rock.

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0: 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I want you to want me. 8:45 on this Thursday morning. If you want tickets to check out the Visalia Rawhide in action tonight at Valley Strong Ballpark, well, you've obviously come to the right place. Whenever the Rawhide are in town, we have him in studio with us. Voice of the Visalia Rawhide, Griffin Epstein, in studio right now. Hey, Griffin, how's it going?
1: Great, Mike. It's another great week of baseball at Valley Strong Ballpark.
0: So, I have not gotten out to as many games as I would like to. Has anyone gotten the call-up yet, or are there any rumblings of anyone that we need to get out to the ballpark now because we don't know how long maybe J.D. Dix or one of the other players is going to be on the team and getting a call-up to Double-A or Triple-A?
1: Yeah, we've seen some great offensive performances so far this year. Kasen Cunningham, first-round draft pick from last year for the D-backs, leads the California League in batting average.
0: Wow.
1: J.D. Dix was just named California League Player of the Week a couple weeks ago.
0: Okay.
1: He's had now two home run games on the season. He had an inside-the-park home run a couple weeks ago. That was a pretty fun moment. And Carlos Fierahanda, the Rawhide's catcher out of Venezuela, 9 home runs on the season, which is tied for the Cal League lead. So a lot of great offensive talent on this team this year.
0: So what happens with the homestand? What's going on?
1: Yeah, it's a really fun week. It's our America 250th celebration at the ballpark leading into Memorial Day weekend. And thanks to Congressman Vince Fogg, we were giving out free tickets to some of the heroes in our community.
0: Love
1: so
0: that.
1: Starting tonight, we will have free tickets for any school staff or teacher appreciation night. They just show up to the box office, show their school ID. They get up to 4 free tickets for them and their family to the Fort Creeks pasture at the ballgame tonight. Friday night will be free tickets for any frontline workers. Again, you show your ID, you get the 4 free tickets. Saturday night is always one of our biggest nights of the year, our military appreciation night. Extra important, of course, on Memorial Day weekend. And then Sunday will be government employees as well. So thanks to Congressman Vince Fong, we're really honoring all these heroes in our community this weekend.
0: And I heard some rumblings about a Barry Zito bobblehead night.
1: Yeah, Saturday night is going to be our Barry Zito bobblehead giveaway for the first 500 fans, thanks to Rescom Pest Control. So any Giants fans would probably remember Barry Zito. I'm a little young to remember his time in the A's, but he won a Cy Young with the Oakland Athletics, where he started his career, and he pitched 8 starts with the Visalia Oaks back in 1999.
0: All right, so I have a question for you, and no looking at the screen here. If you're watching on the video, you're about to see I'm going to move over here because there's a question I want to ask you, because the deal always is I have to stump you with a trivia question. If I can, then you will give us something that we'll give away. So no looking at the screen.
1: This is baseball related too,
0: so
1: I feel like I should
0: related.
1: Get it, right?
0: So Barry Bonds hit his record-breaking 756th home run August 7th, 2007. Barry Zito did something noteworthy during that game as well. What did he do?
1: Did he record a 10-strikeout game on the mound?
0: He may have, but that's not what I have. I have to put it that way because you know a lot more about baseball than I do. What he did is he recorded his first run batted in during that game.
1: Okay.
0: And now pitchers don't have that opportunity.
1: No, they don't.
0: Because everybody's got the DH now. But for the record, I did stump you on the question.
1: You got it. Okay,
0: so what do we have?
1: So we have 2 tickets right behind home plate. They are some of the best seats in all professional baseball. You're just 18 feet away from the action for tonight's ball game, teacher appreciation night.
0: Okay, so best seats in the house for that game. If you want to go, call number 10 right now at 1-559-622-1443. And thank you for not being an expert on all things Barry Zito.
1: Yeah, and I do want to mention a couple other things for this weekend.
0: Yeah.
1: Friday night, we have a USA soccer jersey giveaway in the style of U.S. soccer jersey with the World Cup coming up, a Rawhide USA soccer jersey inspired, I guess, for the first 350 fans, 21 and older, thanks to 1852 Bruco. And then the kids can get one of those on Sunday. The first 100 Tippers Kids Club members will get basically the exact same

0: Jersey, thanks to the Allen Law Firm and Valley Children's Healthcare. And we have fireworks Friday night and a drone show Saturday night. So we're packed with promotions. We don't have a 4th of July game this year, so this is our weekend to really celebrate America's 250th birthday.
1: So get out there for all the games and get free tickets for tonight's game. Call number 10 right now, 1-559-622-1443. Griffin Epstein, voice of the Visalia Rawhide, thank you for coming in once again, as always. Whenever the Rawhide have a homestand going on, you know you've got an open invitation to stop on by.
0: Always a pleasure. I'll be back.
2: 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A collision on Avenue 318 just west of Road 190 to watch out for, and a hit and run on Betty Drive at the 99. 198 at mile marker 11. Some maintenance is going to slow you down as well. And KRC Safety reminds you to slow for the cone zones.
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What do you need to hear in that Classic Rock Block? 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

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You may have caught that David Byrne of the Talking Heads was on the Late Show with Stephen Colbert earlier this week, Tuesday, I believe. Not doing this one, but they were burning down the house together. Missed it. 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

0: 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Did I see Friday? Boy, I'm looking forward to Friday. Friday, by the way, tomorrow, your last chance to get tickets this week at least. I don't know. Maybe we'll have more next week. I honestly don't know. They keep me in the dark around here because they know if I find out things before I'm supposed to know them, I'm going to share them with you because I can't keep secrets. To see Gene Simmons, Sebastian Bach, Lita Ford, and Quiet Riot at St. Mark's Center in Fresno, July 17th. That in mind, congratulations once again to Eric and Tulare. Won this morning on the toughest montage we've had so far. Tomorrow's not much easier, maybe a little bit, because it is Friday and some of us mentally check out come Thursday afternoon. But another chance to get in on those tickets coming up sometime between 7 and 8 tomorrow morning. I'll play a little montage for you. You don't have to tell me the name of the songs, but the artists in order who will all be a part of that Rock Road Show. Once again, Gene Simmons, Sebastian Bach, Lita Ford, Quiet Riot. Get that montage right tomorrow morning and win those tickets from 99.7 Classic Rock.
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8: We are in the hottest days of the week. Good morning, South Valley, and happy Thursday. Sunny and hotter today with highs in the mid-90s. Clear skies tonight, still pretty warm. Overnight lows in the upper 50s to low 60s. Sunny and hotter for your Friday with highs in the mid to upper 90s. A slow cool down begins Saturday and takes us through the Memorial Day holiday. Low 80s return on Tuesday. For Visalia, expect a high today of 95, overnight low of 59. Hanford's high also 95, overnight low 60 degrees. With Central Valley's most accurate forecast, I'm KC24 Chief Meteorologist AJ Fox.
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99.7 Classic Rock, Steve Miller Band, and Rockin' Me. After months and months and months of waiting, seeing the skeleton go up and then the outer walls, as of this morning, Visalia has its second Costco location. Now, I got to be honest with you. I don't live anywhere near that location. I'm within walking distance of the original location. So I'm really, really, really hoping this means the traffic will die down just a little bit so I can get some stuff done. In fact, I think today's the day to hit up Costco for anything you need to get done at the original location, because I would imagine the new location, they're going to be slammed today. 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

0: 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Jimi Hendrix will be coming up in just a bit, plus a song from Van Halen that came out in 1992 that has its origins back to 1983 and an instrumental that Eddie Van Halen wrote that he never turned into a song. So what's the song? 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

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Thanks once again to Griffin Epstein, voice of the Visalia Raja, for stopping by early this morning. And congratulations to Tim and Visalia winning tickets to tonight's game. Hopefully, going to have another guest in the studio with us tomorrow morning. More on that then. Jonah's up next, pushing ahead with that 40-minute Classic Rock block. Fleetwood Mac and the Chain on 99.7 Classic Rock.

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Pat Benatar for your Thursday and morning. I'm Jonah Denz Hamilton. So have you heard about a rift between Bruce Springsteen and Chris Christie? No. They've been friends for years and still are. But it made the news. Any Bruce these days, right? 99.7 Classic Rock that rocks.

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0: Red Hot Chili Peppers on 99.7 Classic Rock. Hey, who is your all-time, speaking of hot, favorite James Bond? Because mine is Roger Moore. But it's that time again where they're thinking about getting a brand new James Bond. Who is in those auditions is the question. I actually took a look at the odds makers because they probably have an in on this. And Kalshi is saying it looks like Callum Turner, 39% chance. And then there's Jacob Elordi at 16% and Aaron Taylor Johnson at 9%. And somehow Henry Cavill got thrown in the mix too. But I mean, Superman turning into 007, I don't know. I'm Jonah. Say happy birthday to Tom Petty's drummer Stan Lynch today, coming up after Bryan Adams.
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9: We are in the hottest days of the week. Good morning, South Valley, and happy Thursday. Sunny and hotter today with highs in the mid-90s. Clear skies tonight, still pretty warm. Overnight lows in the upper 50s to low 60s. Sunny and hotter for your Friday with highs in the mid to upper 90s. A slow cool down begins Saturday and takes us through the Memorial Day holiday. Low 80s return on Tuesday. For Visalia, expect a high today of 95, overnight low of 59. Hanford's high also 95, overnight low 60 degrees. With Central Valley's most accurate forecast, I'm KC24 Chief Meteorologist AJ Fox.
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0: It's more than a feeling. It's Boston on 99.7 Classic Rock. And you want a good chuckle? Take a look at our 99.7 Classic Rock Facebook at Mike Pesto's post. He has a bunch of posts on there, but the one where he's crowd surfing, is that really him? I'm skeptical, Mike. I don't know. It's pretty cute. Hey, you know who else is a lot of fun? Blazy. Yeah, all of his fun is here 3 to 6 weekdays. His blues news and just a minute comedy and all the tunes. And I'm Jonah, getting creepy and paranoid and dirty in a 40-minute classic rock block coming up.
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Stone Temple Pilots' Creep, starting off a 40-minute free ride for your Thursday. And I'm betting you're in the mood for some Ozzy with Black Sabbath. 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

And there goes our 10 o'clock hour. Another one bites the dust. Queen, getting started on a fresh hour. And we're heading into the Twilight Zone now with Holland's Golden Earring on 99.7 Classic Rock.

Oh, a happy heavenly birthday Tuesday to singer Joey Ramone. And it's Thursday. Let's take a look at what new movies are previewing in theaters tonight after Billy Squier and some Guns N' Roses on 99.7 Classic Rock That Rocks.

0: Guns N' Roses on 99.7 Classic Rock. And ooh, a new Star Wars movie is out tonight. For previews, it's The Mandalorian and Grogu. And from what I'm reading, it sounds like it could be everything you hope for. Well, from one review anyway. The rest of the reviews are pretty mixed, so we'll see. Then there's the supernatural folk horror movie Passenger. Now, get your stress on with this one. Reviewers are giving it 3.5 stars. And then there's I Love Boosters. And speaking of love, Rotten Tomatoes gives up 95% of this comedy about shoplifters. And I'm Jonah. David Lee Roth goes wild coming up next.
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3: We are in the hottest days of the week. Good morning, South Valley, and happy Thursday. Sunny and hotter today with highs in the mid-90s. Clear skies tonight, still pretty warm. Overnight lows in the upper 50s to low 60s. Sunny and hotter for your Friday with highs in the mid to upper 90s. A slow cool down begins Saturday and takes us through the Memorial Day holiday. Low 80s return on Tuesday. For Visalia, expect a high today of 95, overnight low of 59. Hanford's high also 95, overnight low 60 degrees. With Central Valley's most accurate forecast, I'm KC24 Chief Meteorologist AJ Fox.
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0: Thin Lizzy on 99.7 Classic Rock. And in case you hadn't heard, Nashville is getting a Super Bowl in 2030. And your first thought has to be, who's going to play? And not the game, the halftime. Now, how country is it going to be? Now, who would you think would be the first choice? Yeah, Taylor Swift seems to be on everybody's mind. Also, Morgan Wallen, Post Malone, Zach Bryan, Jelly Roll. I expect to hear a lot more about that. You're at work with me, Jonah, and a 40-minute classic rock block is ready to roll with Def Leppard and Aerosmith on the way.
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Twisted Sister. You know, Sebastian Bach is their singer now. He stepped in to replace ailing singer Dee Snider. And you know, a singer who never stops is Robert Plant. Led Zeppelin for you now on 99.

0: 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Hey, it's about time, Google. Think back to your first time that you tried a Google search. And this article made me think, what did it look like back then? I mean, you can do a search for that. I did. What a blast from the past. You know, the big Google letters and the exclamation point. Well, after 25 years of the same basic page, they've added some extra things that you can click on in your search bar. Google Lens, AI, and more room to type out a longer question. And then you can add on files and tools and stuff, too. And did you even notice? Hey, I'm Jonah. Got a great story song from Bon Jovi coming up.
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2: It may be hot now, but cooling for Memorial Day. Good afternoon, South Valley, and happy Thursday. Lots of sunshine today with highs in the mid-90s. Clear skies tonight. Overnight lows in the upper 50s to low 60s. And for tomorrow, you can expect it to be sunny and hotter with highs in the mid to upper 90s. No real threat for triple digits. A little cooler Saturday and a downward trend through the Memorial Day holiday, low to mid 80s for the rest of next week. For Tulare, expect an overnight low of 59, Friday's high 96. Lemoore's overnight low 58, and on Friday, 97 degrees. With the Central Valley's most accurate forecast, I'm KC24 Chief Meteorologist AJ Fox.
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0: All right, AC/DC on 99.7 Classic Rock, Thunderstruck. And you know, it's funny, this list of getting ready for summer is so not meant for us. I mean, the first thing isn't. Number one, they say to clean your rain gutters before all the rain. Yeah, that's for you, Chicago. Yeah, but for us, it's a good time to, you know, clean your dryer vent to prevent fires, inspect your attic for mold or pests, flush your water heater, and flip your ceiling fans if you haven't done that yet so they run counterclockwise, and turn up a 40-minute classic rock block. On the way, Supertramp makes sense.
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Ah, oh, that Van Halen. Hey, you have one more shot at seeing Jump, America's Van Halen experience. Tomorrow morning with Mike Pesto in the 9 o'clock hour. 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

0: ZZ Top on 99.7 Classic Rock. Looking forward to seeing them at the Soroyan Theater on August 7th. And maybe you won your way into that listening to The Morning Rush a month or so ago. And in July, you get the Rock Roadshow on the 17th. Hey, unscramble Mike Pesto's montage tomorrow in the 7 a.m. hour. And you'll be getting to see Gene Simmons, Lita Ford, Quiet Riot, and Sebastian Bach at Save Mart Center. And I'm Jonah. All right, take a breath with the police coming up.
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2: 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Someone who's tied in with what I'll be doing Friday night. And it's something you could do too if you want. 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And congratulations to Eric in Visalia.

0: won our second-to-last pair of tickets. 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
10: It may be hot now, but cooling for Memorial Day. Good afternoon, South Valley, and happy Thursday. Lots of sunshine today with highs in the mid-90s. Clear skies tonight. Overnight lows in the upper 50s to low 60s. And for tomorrow, you can expect it to be sunny and hotter with highs in the mid to upper 90s. No real threat for triple digits. A little cooler Saturday and a downward trend through the Memorial Day holiday, low to mid 80s for the rest of next week. For Tulare, expect an overnight low of 59, Friday's high 96, Lemoore's overnight low 58, and on Friday, 97 degrees. With the Central Valley's most accurate forecast, I'm KC24 Chief Meteorologist AJ Fox.
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0: Soundgarden, Black Hole Sun, 99.7 Classic Rock. Ah, the sun. Yeah, it's not officially summer until June 21st, but I just realized the average American considers today to be the first day of summer. I mean, these are the folks who don't get enough sun and heat, you know? We might swelter here, but they freeze October through March. Now, that's half the year. And Mike Pesto and I are both from the Chicago area, so we know this. Hey, Mike had a member of the Visalia Rawhide on his show this morning. Go to their game tomorrow night and you'll be celebrating summer with those fireworks. And I'm Jonah. A 40-minute classic rock block is on the way. Get crazy with Red Ryder next.
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Next week's birthday girl, Stevie Nicks, with a little help from Prince on that one. And so glad these guys are back together again. 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

0: Because to see our Rawhide get swinging at Valley Strong Ballpark tonight. Oh, and you'll enjoy Mike Pesto's fun chat with a member of the team on our 99.7 Classic Rock Facebook. Oh, and be listening to Mike tomorrow in the 7 a.m. hour for your chance to take a friend to the Rock Road Show with Gene Simmons and Lita Ford, Quiet Riot, and Sebastian Bach at Save Mart Center. And I'm Jonah. Storyteller John Mellencamp is on the way.
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2: Coming up Friday morning, a very special guest in studio with us. 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
11: It may be hot now, but cooling for Memorial Day. Good afternoon, South Valley, and happy Thursday. Lots of sunshine today with highs in the mid-90s. Clear skies tonight. Overnight lows in the upper 50s to low 60s. And for tomorrow, you can expect it to be sunny and hotter with highs in the mid to upper 90s. No real threat for triple digits. A little cooler Saturday and a downward trend through the Memorial Day holiday, low to mid 80s for the rest of next week.

0: For Tulare, expect an overnight low of 59, Friday's high 96. Lemoore's overnight low 58, and on Friday, 97 degrees. With the Central Valley's most accurate forecast, I'm KC24 Chief Meteorologist AJ Fox.
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0: 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And this. And this.
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0: 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And from what I'm reading, it sounds like it could be everything you hope for. Well, from one review anyway. The rest of the reviews are pretty mixed, so we'll see. Then there's the supernatural folk horror movie Passenger. Now, get your stress on with this one. Reviewers are giving it 3.5 stars. And then there's I Love Boosters. And speaking of love, Rotten Tomatoes gives a 95% of this comedy about shoplifters. And I'm Jonah. Get into a 40-minute free ride next with Def Leppard and Van Halen.
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Def Leppard getting us started on a 40-minute free ride. And who's going to carry it on? 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I'm Jonathan Hamilton. I hope you can join me again tomorrow for Friday. 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

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It's the Blazy Show, and I want to say thanks to all of you who have checked out Hammer Alley. We got a conflagration. This is their latest song to go up on YouTube. Hammer Alley.

0: 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Gets kicked off by Alice Cooper. You've heard me talk about it before. Two quick seasons, 5 episodes each season. Hammer Alley, just named Best New Comedy Podcast of the Year. And it all started right here, thanks to you, Rockin' with the Blazy Show. Coming up in 10 minutes, my viral video pick of the day. A kid driving in a car with his family, and he had just seen the Michael Jackson movie and starts singing a lot like Michael Jackson.
1: 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In the South Valley, 2 vehicles tied up North Church, just north of Avenue 56, Early Mart. Another, State Route 65 at Road 203 west of Lindsay. Up north, semi on fire on southbound 145 at West Mount Whitney. Small fire on the right-hand side of southbound 99 at the Ashland off-ramp. Couple of bangers, school bus versus an entrance gate on North Valentine by Planet Fitness. 2 vehicles at East Adam at South Clovis, and still working North Bryant at North Willow. Still an active scene, Fresno. That's traffic. I'm Mike O'Neill.
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2: Blaze the show, time for me to do a viral video, and my pick today, someone recorded their kid brother singing I Want You Back after seeing the Michael Jackson movie, and it is just a kid in a car. 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
3: Won't you please let me back in your heart? Oh, darling, I was right to let you go. But now since I see you in his arms, that's up to now.
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3: Girl, I didn't even want to. 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
2: 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Keep singing.
5: 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In the South Valley, couple of collisions. Two vehicles tied up North Church, just north of Avenue 56, early March. Another State Route 65 at Road 203 west of Lindsay. Up north, semi on fire, southbound 145 at West Mount Whitney, Fresno. Also a small fire on the right-hand side of southbound 99 at the Ashland off-ramp. Collisions, hit and run on South Blythe at West Harlan. School bus first entrance gate on North Valentine. And two vehicles at East Adams at South Clovis, west of Fowler. That's traffic. I'm Mike O'Neill.
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7: It may be hot now, but cooling for Memorial Day. Good afternoon, South Valley, and happy Thursday. Lots of sunshine today with highs in the mid-90s. Clear skies tonight. Overnight lows in the upper 50s to low 60s. And for tomorrow, you can expect it to be sunny and hotter with highs in the mid to upper 90s. No real threat for triple digits. A little cooler Saturday and a downward trend through the Memorial Day holiday, low to mid 80s for the rest of next week. For Tulare, expect an overnight low of 59, Friday's high 96. Lemoore's overnight low 58, and on Friday, 97 degrees. With the Central Valley's most accurate forecast, I'm KC24 Chief Meteorologist AJ Fox.
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Hey, the stage production I Shot Jennifer Lopez is at the Temple Theater in Hanford on Friday night. And the playwright is from Hanford. He's going to be there opening weekend. And tomorrow morning, The Morning Rush with Mike Pesto, he will have the director of the production on his show here on 99.7 Classic Rock for the South Valley. 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
1: This is not headline news. U2's new single is called Street of Dreams. I'll use it in a sentence. When you hear Street of Dreams at their concert, it's time for a bathroom run. Papa John's is expanding to sandwiches. Because even Papa John's knows their pizza's not that great. A man from Nepal has set a record by climbing Mount Everest 32 times, leaving people to say, "Dude, we get it." And Carmel, Indiana is the best city in the U.S. Residents have access to schools, parks, and thanks to their proximity to the Colts, laughter. This is not headline news for the Blasey Show. 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

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Welcoming Gene Simmons, Lita Ford, Quiet Riot, and Sebastian Bach, the Rock Road Show live at the Save Mart Center July 17th. Morning Rush with Mike Pesto. More free tickets tomorrow morning. Speaking of Lita Ford, she was fortunate enough in her career to do a duet with this guy, Ozzy Osbourne, here on 99.7 Classic Rock.

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1: I bring up the national days a lot here on the Blazer Show, and today is Chardonnay Day. And if you don't know, it's always celebrated the Thursday before Memorial Day. And for some, it's celebrated a lot more often.
0: And now, a woman's thoughts on Chardonnay Day.
2: Ah, yes, Chardonnay. Like a good friend, you're always there for me after a long day of work. And before a long day of work. And during a long day of work. You always listen, you never judge. And unlike my first husband, you never run out. Chardonnay, you don't deserve a day. You deserve every day. Which is why I proudly display you on the counter of my nightstand. So a toast to Chardonnay. May you have a long and prosperous life. Okay, I'm off to work.
0: And that was A Woman's Thoughts on Chardonnay Day.
1: All right, coming up, it's also a fun Star Wars Day today. And I'll have a brand new song parody for it. Stick around.
3: 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In the South Valley, a collision to look out for. Two vehicles tied up on Ward Drive at Avenue 384 south of Kingsburg. Up north, they're still working on that semi that's been on fire. State Route 145 at West Mount Whitney, Fresno. Three collisions. A hit and run on South Blythe at West Harlan. Two vehicles tied up East Adams at South Clovis, west of Fowler. And another one North Fryant at North Willow, Fresno. That's traffic. I'm Mike O'Neill.
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It's Van Halen and Jump. And what a great way to rock into Memorial Day weekend. 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
1: When 900 years old you reach, look as good you or not.
0: The voice of the great Frank Oz, who voiced many Muppets, the voice of Yoda. And tomorrow, the brand new Star Wars movie, The Mandalorian and Grogu, premieres. 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Grogu.

0: preschool. 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And no, he's not Yoda's son, nor is he Baby Yoda.
1: 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Looking good up and down the 99 across the 198 for your drive up north. Multiple collisions. A hit and run on South Blythe and West Harlan Fresno. Two vehicles still tied up East Adams at South Clovis, west of Fowler, and North Fryant and North Willow Fresno. Still an active scene. That's traffic. I'm Mike O'Neill.
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3: It may be hot now, but cooling for Memorial Day. Good afternoon, South Valley, and happy Thursday. Lots of sunshine today with highs in the mid-90s. Clear skies tonight. Overnight lows in the upper 50s to low 60s. And for tomorrow, you can expect it to be sunny and hotter with highs in the mid to upper 90s. No real threat for triple digits. A little cooler Saturday and a downward trend through the Memorial Day holiday, low to mid 80s for the rest of next week. For Tulare, expect an overnight low of 59, Friday's high 96, Lemoore's overnight low 58, and on Friday, 97 degrees. With the Central Valley's most accurate forecast, I'm KC24 Chief Meteorologist AJ Fox.
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